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3: Partly cloudy for tonight and a low of 11. Tomorrow it'll be mainly sunny and 30. For Tuesday and Wednesday, sunshine with highs of 35. Current weather conditions and the 7-day forecast can be found anytime on your Swift Current Online app. I'm Judy Peters.
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1: Partly cloudy for tonight and a low of 11. Tomorrow it'll be mainly sunny and 30. For Tuesday and Wednesday, sunshine with highs of 35. Current weather conditions and the 7-day forecast can be found anytime on your Swift Current Online app. I'm Judy Peters.
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1: Partly cloudy for tonight and a low of 11. Tomorrow it'll be mainly sunny and 30. For Tuesday and Wednesday, sunshine with highs of 35. Current weather conditions and the 7-day forecast can be found anytime on your Swift Current Online app. I'm Judy Peters.
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2: Partly cloudy for tonight and a low of 11. Tomorrow it'll be mainly sunny and 30. For Tuesday and Wednesday, sunshine with highs of 35. Current weather conditions and the seven-day forecast can be found anytime on your Swift Current Online app. I'm Judy Peters.
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6: Partly cloudy for tonight and a low of 11. Tomorrow it'll be mainly sunny and 30. For Tuesday and Wednesday, sunshine with highs of 35. Current weather conditions and the 7-day forecast can be found anytime on your Swift Current Online app. I'm Judy Peters.
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3: Partly cloudy for tonight and a low of 11. Tomorrow it'll be mainly sunny and 30. For Tuesday and Wednesday, sunshine with highs of 35. Current weather conditions and the 7-day forecast can be found anytime on your Swift Current Online app. I'm Judy Peters.
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3: Partly cloudy for tonight and a low of 11. Tomorrow it'll be mainly sunny and 30. For Tuesday and Wednesday, sunshine with highs of 35. Current weather conditions and the 7-day forecast can be found anytime on your Swift Current Online app. I'm Judy Peters.
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0: 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The Swift Cup. 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
2: Partly cloudy for tonight and a low of 11. Tomorrow it'll be mainly sunny and 30. For Tuesday and Wednesday, sunshine with highs of 35. Current weather conditions and the 7-day forecast can be found anytime on your Swift Current Online app. I'm Judy Peters.
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2: Partly cloudy for tonight and a low of 11. Tomorrow it'll be mainly sunny and 30. For Tuesday and Wednesday, sunshine with highs of 35. Current weather conditions and the 7-day forecast can be found anytime on your Swift Current Online app. I'm Judy Peters.
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4: Partly cloudy for tonight and a low of 11. Tomorrow it'll be mainly sunny and 30. For Tuesday and Wednesday, sunshine with highs of 35. Current weather conditions and the 7-day forecast can be found anytime on your Swift Current Online app. I'm Judy Peters.
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1: Partly cloudy for tonight and a low of 11. Tomorrow it'll be mainly sunny and 30. For Tuesday and Wednesday, sunshine with highs of 35. Current weather conditions and the 7-day forecast can be found anytime on your Swift Current Online app. I'm Judy Peters.
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0: 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The Swift Cup. 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
2: Partly cloudy for tonight and a low of 11. Tomorrow it'll be mainly sunny and 30. For Tuesday and Wednesday, sunshine with highs of 35. Current weather conditions and the 7-day forecast can be found anytime on your Swift Current Online app. I'm Judy Peters.
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0: It's as Canadian as maple syrup, toques, and poutine. The Swift Cup. 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

0: Martin Garrix and Ed Sheeran, some new music there from Ed Sheeran, although that was recorded 12 years ago, but it's new to us. Repeat It on Magic 97, the best songs and the best variety. Good morning, everyone. Colin Powers here at 6:09 on the Magic Morning Show, fueled by Pioneer Co-op. Monday morning, and we're in for a hot week. A heat wave is coming our way. 29s are high for today. We're sitting at 10 degrees right now in Swift Current. Back into the mid-30s starting tomorrow, possibly into that 36 degree range for Thursday and Friday. Overnight lows near that 20 degree mark as well, so it's not even going to cool down at night. So I'm thinking there's going to be a run on the air conditioners for the next couple of days. More weather details on the way in just a few moments. We got the impossible question coming up at 7:50. Birthdays for Ricky's coming up at 7:40. Make sure you get those in for today by calling us or texting us at 306-773-0971, or you can go to swiftcurtonline.com and click on the Gridding Zone link. And another chance for you to get into that 25K payday for Pioneer Co-op, your shot at winning your share of $25,000 in gift cards will qualify another listener with higher or lower after 8 o'clock. Quick reminder, residential street sweeping will be in Zone 14 today. That's in the south side on the street south of Gladstone and west of 2nd Avenue Southeast. Now, if that sounds familiar, it's been in Zone 14 before. Actually, they couldn't finish that, so they're going to finish that up today. And if you live on those streets that are being swept today, you're being asked to move your vehicle off the street for the rest of the day. More details about street sweeping can be found on the city's website and on SwiftCurtOnline.com.
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0: Mainly sunny today with a high of 29. Clear tonight, low of 12. Mainly sunny and a high of 33 for tomorrow. 35 for Wednesday. 36 for Thursday and Friday. Then it will cool down just a bit for the weekend. More weather details on the Canada West Harvest Center weather page on Swift Current Online. Sunshine, 10 degrees right now in Swift Current. AM delivery road report. Roads are looking pretty good right now. 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But if you do see something you think other drivers should know about, call us or text us at 306-773-0971.
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0: 5 seconds of summer. We're going to get our fair share of that this week. Youngblood on Magic 97, Dua Lipa training season in there too. Good morning, everyone. Colin Powers here at 6:20 on the Magic Morning Show, fueled by Pioneer Co-op. We have your local news coming up at 6:30, and we got Madonna and Sabrina Carpenter coming up too.
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0: For Pioneer Co-op, there's just 2 weeks left until we give away all of these gift cards. So you're running out of chances to qualify. We're going to qualify some more listeners this week playing higher or lower. I'll give you an item and a price. The price of the item is wrong. And you have to tell me if it's higher or lower for a shot at winning your share of $25,000 in gift cards. Vanessa tried it out on Friday. Well, they have a lot of delicious items on the menu, including a vermicelli noodle salad. Vermicelli noodle salad. Now, think about that for a second. The price we're giving you for it is $25, but of course, that's the wrong price. Is the actual price on the menu for that vermicelli noodle salad higher or lower than $25?
2: Lower.
0: It is lower. Only slightly lower, though. $23.
2: Okay, yeah.
0: So Vanessa's now a step closer to winning at the 25K payday, and you can be next. Listen for that cue to call after 8 o'clock, and don't forget, you can get a bonus entry by going to the 25K payday page on SwiftCard Online, but getting in through higher or lower is your best chance to qualify for a shot at winning your share of $25,000 in gift cards. 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
4: RCMP have provided an update on the overdose situation in Swift Current. And we have an update on how the Grand Hotel is progressing with its restoration in Shaunavon. 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
0: Some hot weather on the way, mainly sunny and a high of 29 today. Clear tonight, low of 12, mainly sunny and a high of 33 for tomorrow, 35 for Wednesday, 36 for Thursday and Friday, and 32 for Saturday. More weather details on the Canada West Harvest Center weather page on Swift Current Online. Sunshine, 10 degrees right now in Swift Current.
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0: Marianas Trench on Magic 97, the best songs and the best variety, and Nikki Orr and Daisy with Sunroof in there too. Good morning, everyone. Colin Powers here on the Magic Morning Show, fueled by Pioneer Co-op. It's 6:39, and we're getting ready for a hot week. 10 degrees right now in Swift Current. 29 is our high for today. Into the mid-30s for most of this week. More weather details coming up in just a few moments. And we're going to hear from Bruno Mars. I just might in a few moments as well. And this weekend should be nice weather. Hopefully a little bit cooler for the walkers in the walk to make cystic fibrosis history. This is a tradition here in Swift Current, and it's happening on Sunday at Elmwood Park. Usually it starts at Riverside Park. It's going to start at Elmwood this time around at 9 a.m. on Sunday, with registration beginning at 8 o'clock. And there will be a free barbecue for the walkers afterwards. The money raised in this walk will support the thousands of Canadians living with cystic fibrosis. And you can get more details about it on the Swift Current Online Community Events Calendar.
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0: Mainly sunny today with a high of 29. Clear tonight, low of 12. Mainly sunny, a high of 33 for tomorrow. 35 for Wednesday and 36 for Thursday and Friday. Some hot weather on the way, and overnight lows right around that 20 degree mark. So hope you love not being able to sleep this week. More weather details on the Canada West Harvest Center weather page on Swift Current Online. Sunshine, 10 degrees right now in Swift Current. AM delivery road report. Roads are looking pretty good right now. No major problems out there. But if you do see something you think other drivers should know about, call us or text us at 306-773-0971.
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0: Sam Drysdale on Magic 97, Bruno Mars, I Just Might in there too, and that song slipped out of the number one spot on the American Top 40. First time in a while it hasn't been number one on that countdown. Find out what is on the American Top 40. Catch it Saturday at 2 and Sunday at 8 right here on Magic 97. We'll eventually find out what it is later this morning, I bet. Colin Powers here. It's 6:49 on the Magic Morning Show, fueled by Pioneer Co-op. We'll have your local news coming up at 7 o'clock from the Swiftcurt Online newsroom. Don't forget, Swiftcurt Online is where you can enter for a chance to be our Pizza Listener of the Week, a chance to get the all-star treatment from us and a $50 gift card from Pizza Pizza. Enter now on the Listener of the Week page on Swiftcurt Online. And that's where you can also check out what's happening in the Swift Cup. We're in the semifinals now. The Casey's Dining Room Golden Knights, they have a 3-game-to-none stranglehold on the original Joe's Avalanche, one of the favorites going into this thing. The Avs are down 3-game-to-none after they lost 5-3 in Game 3 last night. The Golden Knights can punch their ticket to the final with a victory tomorrow night. Meanwhile, the Bowditch Promotions Canadians, they take on the Dream Guys Hurricanes tonight with that series tied up at a game apiece. You can follow the Swift Cup throughout the hockey playoffs on SwiftCurrentOnline.com.
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2: 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And conservation officers are investigating unlawfully wasted fish near Mankota. 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
0: Mainly sunny today with a high of 29. Clear tonight, low of 12. Mainly sunny and a high of 33. Tomorrow, 35 for Wednesday and 36 for Thursday and Friday. Some hot weather on the way into that extreme heat territory, perhaps. More weather details on the Canada West Harvest Center weather page on Swift Current Online. Sunshine, 10 degrees right now in Swift Current.
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0: Fever Dream from Alex Warren on Magic 97, the best songs and the best variety. Colin Powers here at 7:07 on the Magic Morning Show, fueled by Pioneer Co-op. 12 degrees right now in Swift Current, really starting to warm up out there, warming up to a high of 29 for today. Our normal high for this time of year is 21. We won't even be close to that. We'll be much warmer than that, perhaps in the mid-30s for most of this week, starting tomorrow. More weather details on the way in just a few moments. Val Chufu is helping out with the Walk for Alzheimer's that's happening on Saturday at the Comp High School, and we're going to have her in studio to talk about that event in just a few moments. We also have the Impossible Question at 7:50. 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Call or text us too at 306-773-0971. Someone celebrating a birthday today will have a chance to win a $50 gift card from Ricky's at the end of this week. Yeah, Friday's when we're making the draw for the month of May, so make sure you get those birthdays so you have a chance to win. Also, the 25K payday for Pioneer Co-op. 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That's in the south side on the street south of Gladstone Street and west of 2nd Avenue Southeast. They're finishing that up today. If you live in that area that's being swept today, you're being asked to move your vehicle off the street for the rest of the day. 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
0: Mainly sunny today and a high of 29. Clear tonight, low of 12. Mainly sunny and a high of 33 for tomorrow, 35 for Wednesday, and 36 for Thursday and Friday. It will cool down just a bit for the weekend. More weather details on the Canada West Harvest Center weather page on Swift Current Online. Sunshine, 12 degrees right now in Swift Current. AM delivery road report, smooth sailing out there. No major traffic problems to tell you about. But if you do see something you think other drivers should know about, call us or text us at 306-773-0971.
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0: 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It's going to be a warm one today. 12 degrees right now in Swift Current. 29s are high for today. And we're going back into the mid-30s through the rest of the week. More weather details on the way in just a few moments. And we got your local news coming up at 7:30 from the Swift Current Online Newsroom. Taylor Swift and the latest from Nelly Furtado on the way before 7:30 as well. And we're joined by Val Chufu, who's helping out with the Walk for Alzheimer's that's coming up this weekend. Good morning, Val.
1: Good morning. How are you?
0: Oh, not too bad. How's everything coming along?
1: It's coming along great. Yes, we're looking forward to this Saturday, May 30th. It's our annual IG Wealth Management Alzheimer's Walk. So we're going to be at the Comprehensive High School at the track. Hopefully the weather, it looks like it's going to be a good day, so we'll be outside. If anything happens that the weather is poor, still come on down because we'll go indoors at the gym, which is awesome.
0: All right. And this is a very special walk in our community, right?
1: Mm-hmm. Absolutely. Like I said, this is the annual walk. It's one of the biggest fundraisers to support people living with Alzheimer's and other dementias and also their care partners. So, yes, this is a great day to come out, not only to participate, but also to gain some awareness, education, and support those who are traveling this journey.
0: How many walkers have signed up so far?
1: Oh, that's a great question that I can't answer. I'm not exactly sure. Well, there's all different. There's walkers here, then people can donate, you know, so we're still hoping that many people will come out. And that's an important comment is it's not too late. You can still register online. But if something happens and Saturday morning you wake up and think, hey, I want to go down there and support, you can still show up. 10 o'clock will be when registration opens and 11 o'clock the actual program will begin. We have a few speeches and then that very touching bagpipers ceremonial first lap. And don't worry about it. People can walk as little as you want or as much as you want. That's a beautiful track down there. If you want to make a few laps, great. And if not, come on down and support us.
0: All right. And there's, like you said, there's still a chance to sign up in advance, right?
1: Yes, absolutely. So if you want any more information or if you want to register and sign up, just visit walkforalzheimers.ca. And you can do that or come on down that morning. We're also going to have the IG Wealth Management barbecue going on, a family zone with face painting, games, activities. There's chances to win some prizes. And most importantly, we are supporting this great cause.
0: All right. Anything else you'd like to add?
1: No, I think that's everything. Everyone is touched by dementia in some way, whether it's relatives, friends, or community members. And right now, the number of people currently living with dementia

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5: Mainly sunny today with a high of 29, clear tonight, low of 12, mainly sunny and a high of 33 for tomorrow, 35 for Wednesday, and 36 for Thursday and Friday. Some hot weather on the way. More weather details on the Canada West Harvest Center weather page on Swift Current Online. Sunshine, 12 degrees right now in Swift Current.
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0: Justin Bieber with Daisies on Magic 97, the best songs and the best variety. Good morning, everyone. Colin Powers here on the Magic Morning Show, fueled by Pioneer Co-op. It's 7:39. We're in for a warm day today and some hot weather on the way for the rest of this week. More weather details coming up in just a few moments. So right now, we got the birthdays for Ricky's All Day Grill on North Service Road. 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Brad and Cindy Gross celebrating their 30th wedding anniversary today. Happy anniversary now on Swiftcurrent Online. Brad and Cindy Gross celebrating their 30th wedding anniversary today. Happy anniversary from Elliot and Liv. Brooklyn is turning 24 today. Happy birthday from your whole family. And Hudson Coates is turning 18 today. Happy birthday, Hudson, from Mom, Dad, Meadow, and Autumn. And it looks like those are all of our birthdays for today. Hudson Coates turning 18 today. 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And that draw is happening on Friday. We got the birthdays for you again tomorrow morning at this time. 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
0: Mainly sunny today in the high of 29. Clear tonight, low of 12. Mainly sunny in the high of 33 for tomorrow. 35 for Wednesday, 36 for Thursday and Friday. Hot weather on the way for this week. 32 for Saturday and 29 for Sunday. So it will cool down just a bit for the last weekend of May. More weather details on the Canada West Harvest Center weather page on Swift Current Online. Sunshine, 12 degrees right now in Swift Current. AM delivery road report. Roads are looking pretty good right now. No major problems out there, but if you do see something you think other drivers should know about, call us or text us at 306-773-0971.
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0: cups of coffee. Jamie Vine on Magic 97. Harry Styles, American Girls in there too. Good morning, everyone. Colin Powers here on the Magic Morning Show, fueled by Pioneer Co-op. We have your local news coming up in just a few moments from the Swiftcurt Online Newsroom. And after 8 o'clock, we're going to have that cue to call and your chance to play higher or lower for our 25K payday for Pioneer Co-op. Your shot at winning a share of $25,000 in gift cards to spend at local businesses. And that cue to call is coming up after 8 o'clock. Right now, though, it's time for the impossible question. First chance for the work week to play this. And if you have the right answer, you'll earn some bragging rights for the whole day in the prestigious yet imaginary title of impossible question champion of the day. And here is that question today. 5% of people surveyed say they don't want this when going to a restaurant. What is it? 5% of people surveyed say they don't want this when going to a restaurant. What is it? Call or text in your guest, 306-773-0971. We got it up on our Facebook page as well. Our impossible question, 5% of people surveyed say they don't want this when going to a restaurant. What is it? Call or text in your guest, 306-773-0971, or try it out on Facebook.
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2: RCMP have provided an update on the overdose situation in Swift Current. And we have an update on how the Grand Hotel is progressing with its restoration in Shaunavon. 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

It's a beautiful day with you two on Magic 97. The best songs and the best variety are impossible question today. 5% of people surveyed, they don't want this when going to a restaurant. What is it? And getting some interesting guesses. Carol guessed hair in food. And I'm thinking the percentage would be higher for that, or I'm hoping it should be higher for that. Good guess anyway, but that's not the right answer. A few on our Facebook page. Danny guessed if you don't want to leave a tip, and a couple guesses for water. Some good guesses already, but neither are correct. We're still looking for the right answer. 5% of people surveyed say they don't want this when going to a restaurant. What is it? Call or text in your guest, 306-773-0971. We got it up on our Facebook page as well. 5% of people surveyed say they don't want this when going to a restaurant. What is it? Hopefully we'll find out soon. We got your local news coming up at 8 o'clock. Right now it's Loud Luxury, Natalie Jane.

0: Drop Dead, Olivia Rodrigo on Magic 97, the best songs and the best variety. Good morning, everyone. Colin Powers here on the Magic Morning Show, fueled by Pioneer Co-op. Beautiful Monday morning, 12 degrees right now in Swift Current, 29 is our high for today, and some hot weather on the way for this week. More weather details on the way in just a few moments. We're still trying to figure out the impossible question today. 5% of people surveyed say they don't want this when going to a restaurant. What is it? Vivian on the text line, guess dessert. That's a good guess, but that's not the right answer. A few more guesses on our Facebook page, or at least one more guess. Dakota guessed a buffet. That's also a good guess. I think a buffet is what a lot of people would want at a restaurant, don't you think? But that's not the right answer either. We're still looking for it. 5% of people surveyed say they don't want this when going to a restaurant. What is it? Call or text in your guest, 306-773-0971, or try it out on our Facebook page. On the Swift Current, 57s are going to get the WCBL season underway on Thursday with a home opener. And joining us now is the new coach for the 57s, Jared Franklin. Good morning, Jared.
1: Good morning. Thanks for having me.
0: Yeah, good. How are you enjoying your time in Swift Current so far?
1: Well, good. I've been here 2 days.
0: You've been here 2 days. Yeah. Well, you were introduced back in the fall. And I guess since that time, can you just tell us about the work you've done for this team since then?
1: Yeah, well, a lot of recruiting. So we've got, I think right now we've got 29 guys coming in. And we can carry 32, so we're still looking for a couple more billets if anybody out there is willing to open their doors. So, yeah, just a lot of recruiting, a lot of talking to coaches, a lot of talking to players, getting guys to come here. So it's been fun. It's been cool. I think we have a really good group of guys, actually.
0: Mm-hmm. Yeah, how is the team looking this year?
1: Yeah, I think, you know, it's tough to say. We haven't had our first practice yet. Our first practice will be today, Monday. But what I can say is we've got a very good group of guys, high character guys. I think this is a group of guys that people are going to like and are going to be easy to root for in the community.
0: Do you think there's a lot of pressure on this team having missed the playoffs last season?
1: Well, I kind of think it's the opposite since they only won 10 games. Yeah. I'm not sure expectations are too high. Yeah, I mean, that would be my guess. I think, you know, we obviously want to be successful and we want to do well and yeah, I think the nice thing about summer baseball is that you can flip a roster and a team pretty quickly. So hopefully we can do that in 1 year.
0: Yeah. This season is always so condensed. It's a short baseball season and a lot can happen. I mean, I think I heard May and June is just a preseason. The real season doesn't start till July.
1: Yeah. Well, that's true. We're going to talk today too with our pitchers, especially. Like, I need them healthy in July and August, so we kind of take care of our pitchers early in the season. But yeah, to that point, it's the run is July and August.
0: Mm-hmm. So what's going to be happening between now and the home opener on Thursday?
1: So we practice Monday, Tuesday, Wednesday. Actually, tonight we're going to some of the rally cap things after practice, and then we're going to do a night practice. We're going to do a 7 p.m. practice Wednesday just to get guys under the lights a little bit, and since that's mm-hmm. what time we play, practice at that time, and then we're off and running on Thursday.
0: Yeah, I guess it's great to see that you're already getting out in the community, and that's going to be important for this team this summer.
1: Yeah. I think we're also, players are Wednesday day, are going to take some tickets out to the businesses that have bought them. So, like, get the guys in the community, get the fan support. Yeah, I do. I've only met about half of them so far, but it's a very good group of guys.
0: And I guess about a week or so ago, Jamie Campbell of Sportsnet threw his support behind the 57s. And, that's got to be a little bit of motivation for this summer, isn't it?
1: Yeah, it was cool. And actually, we have a team chat, and one of our guys saw it. Actually, where was he at? I can't remember now, Florida. And saw it in Florida and put it in our group chat, so everybody got to see it. So, yeah, I think it's cool. It's cool to see that support, you know, throughout Canada, actually, for the notoriety of who we are.
0: Yeah, really excited for the season. Anything else you'd like to add, Jared?
1: I think it's a great group of guys. It's going to be easy to support, and we do really need one more billet if we could get somebody in the community.
0: And how can people sign up for that?
1: Oh, geez, that's a good question. there's some stuff on Facebook. Go to our Facebook page. They got the contact information on there. Yeah.
0: All right. Well, Jared, good luck this season. The 57's back in action against the Moose Jaw Miller Express, the home opener on Thursday night at Mitchell Field. Jared, thanks again for coming in today.
1: Thank you.
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0: Sunshine, 15 degrees right now in Swift Current, going up to a high of 29 for today. Clear in the low of 12 for tonight, 33 for tomorrow, 35 for Wednesday, and 36 for Thursday and Friday. Some hot weather on the way, and overnight lows during that hot stretch will be closer to that 20-degree mark. So it's not even going to cool down at night. It's going to be, you're going to have a lot of trouble sleeping in bed unless you have air conditioning at your place. More weather details on the Canada West Harvest Center weather page on Swift Current Online. Sunshine, 15 degrees right now in Swift Current. AM delivery. Road report. Roads are looking pretty good right now. No major problems out there, but if you do see something you think other drivers should know about, call us or text us at 306-773-0971.
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1: Run to You, Tyler Shaw, Magic 97, the best songs and the best variety, and Sabrina Carpenter with Man Child in there too. Good morning, everyone. Colin Powers here on the Magic Morning Show, fueled by Pioneer Co-op. It's 8:21, a beautiful morning out there, some hot weather on the way this week. More weather details on the way in just a few moments. We got the right answer for our May Cafe Impossible question, by the way. 5% of people surveyed say they don't want this when going to a restaurant. What is it? We got the right answer from Carol on the text line. She guessed loud music, and that is the right answer. Yeah, 5% of people in this survey didn't want music playing in the background when going to a restaurant. They don't care for the ambience one bit. So Carol had the right answer today, and we'll have another impossible question for you tomorrow morning at 7:50. But right now,
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1: Yes, this is your shot at winning a share of $25,000 in gift cards with the 25K payday for Pioneer Co-op. 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Call me now for a chance to qualify and win. 306-773-0971 to play higher or lower in the 25K payday for Pioneer Co-op.
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4: 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And conservation officers are investigating unlawfully wasted fish near Mankota. 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
4: Today, going to be 29 degrees and mostly sunshine in Swift Current with a low of 12 and clear skies overnight. Tomorrow, getting to a high of 33 degrees with some wind out of the southeast gusting to 60 and mostly sunshine. Wednesday, Thursday, and Friday are all going to be sunny at highs of 35, 36, and 36 again. Local news, weather, and sports. 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
1: For Pioneer Co-op, a shot to win your share of $25,000 in gift cards to spend at local businesses. We have Serena on the line right now. Serena, what are you up to this morning? What do you do for work?
2: I'm a letter carrier.
1: Okay. Well, are you getting ready for the hot weather we're going to get this week?
2: Yeah, it's going to be brutal.
1: I guess the key is to just stay hydrated and just keep going on, right?
2: Yeah, lots of fluid.
1: All right. Well, hopefully you get through this week well, and hopefully everything goes well for you. Are you ready to play Higher or Lower?
2: Yes, I am.
1: Okay. Do you know how the game works?
2: I think so.
1: Okay. Well, I'll give you an item and a price. The price is wrong. 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
2: That sounds awesome.
1: All right. Now, you probably could buy a lot of things for your yard with these gift cards, right?
2: Oh, yeah.
1: What do you think you need most?
2: In my yard?
1: Yeah.
2: Oh, a new riding mower.
1: Well, we don't have a riding mower, but we do have a lawnmower anyway. We have from Canadian Tire a Yardworks 21-inch 174cc lawnmower. Now, the price we're giving you for it is $250, but that is the wrong price. Is the actual retail price of this lawnmower higher or lower than $250?
2: I have to say higher.
1: It is higher.
2: Perfect.
1: Yeah, $399 for this lawnmower.
2: I know they're pricey.
1: Yeah, they are pricey. I think a kid who mows lawns for a living will have to save up a lot for a new one of those, I think.
2: Yes, they do.
1: All right. Well, Serena, you are a step closer to winning our 25K payday. Next week is when we'll announce who our finalists are, and we could be giving you a phone call and telling you the good news.
2: Oh, that'd be so cool.
1: All right, congratulations, Serena. Again, we'll announce her finalist next week, but you still have lots of chances to qualify. We're going to play Higher or Lower again tomorrow morning right around the same time. And don't forget, you get a bonus entry by going to SwiftCardOnline.com and clicking on the 25K payday link. We'll be announcing a qualifier from our online entry, so once again, later this week. The 25K payday for Pioneer Co-op, Living Sky Casino, Spudergott's Toy Company, Southwest Genetics, and Canadian Tire.
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4: Good morning, I'm Hayden Michaels. RCMP and health officials in Swift Current are warning the public after multiple overdoses last Thursday linked to a purple street drug. Swift Current Municipal RCMP say that they responded to two overdoses on Thursday, although there could be more as police aren't notified of every overdose, including those who go directly to the hospital. The individuals treated at the hospital reported experiencing sudden decreased levels of consciousness and shallow breathing after ingesting what they had believed to be MDMA. An unlawful fishing investigation is underway near Mankota. Conservation officers say four northern pike were left to waste at Summer Cove Reservoir. The incident is believed to have happened over the May-long weekend. Officials are now looking for tips from the public as the investigation continues. Work is ramping up again this summer at the Grand Hotel Restoration Project in Shaunavon. Owner and restorer, Kent Caremaker.
5: Further I get into the project, the more I start to want to work very specifically in certain areas to keep the mess down. So I'm creating sort of a workshop, a woodworking room. And then the other big project I would like to do this summer is to restore all of the upper windows, which I had done the lower windows last year.
4: The Grand Hotel project has been underway since 2023, with Caremaker hoping to finish by the building's 100th anniversary in 2029. Residents and visitors are being encouraged to discover local history during Saskatchewan Tourism Week at Morse Museum. The museum is hosting an open house Monday through Thursday, with John Griffin, curator at the museum, saying that local attractions can provide many meaningful experiences.
6: Yeah, there's just so many wonderful things in our province, and you know, don't have to travel abroad to learn interesting and new things and find engaging experiences there in our own backyard.
4: The event is designed to highlight tourism opportunities and attractions throughout Saskatchewan communities. The city of Swift Current is asking residents to remove their vehicles from the street today as sweeping begins in Zone 14 after it was postponed due to weather conditions. Over a dozen streets make up Zone 14, including 5th Avenue Southwest, Weaver Crescent, Gibbs Street West, and Belbeck Place. For more information and a full list of streets, check it out on SwiftCurrentOnline.com.
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4: The offense came in bunches for the Swift Current Wolverines yesterday.
7: Across, turned over, great pick by Paulus, and a breakaway for Swift Current. Paulus scores! Great read by Paulus, and he outspeeds everybody on the floor before making an excellent move to open the scoring.
4: As you heard on Country 94.1's Local Sports Live, Diesel Paulhouse opened the scoring as the Wolverines dominated Weyburn 21-3 in Junior Prairie Gold Lacrosse League play. Swift Current also beat Weyburn 25-2 on Friday. Wolverines captain Ryder Smith says they kept their effort level consistent through the two games.
8: Just play hard. Just don't matter what the score is, just keep going.
4: Brady Simpson scored 7 times while Riley Schaefer added 4 for Swift Current in the win. Country 94.1's Local Sports Live featured another strong outing from the Swift Current Cal Tire 15U AAA 57s, who powered past the Saskatoon Brewers 11-3 at Ford Field. The 57s offense came alive early with 6 runs in the first inning and 3 more in the second, extending their winning streak to 5 games. Riding Getz paced the attack with 3 hits, 2 doubles, and 3 RBI, also leading the game in hits and extra base hits.
9: It was a 2-2 count. I choked up on the bat and just tried to put it in play.
4: The 57s will be traveling to James Corte Field Wednesday night, seeking their 6th straight win against the 4-2 East Central Dodgers. From local news to local sports, we're here for your updates. 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
4: Today, going to be 29 degrees and mostly sunshine in Swift Current with a low of 12 and clear skies overnight. Tomorrow, getting to a high of 33 degrees with some wind out of the southeast gusting to 60 and mostly sunshine. Wednesday, Thursday, and Friday are all going to be sunny at highs of 35, 36, and 36 again. Local news, weather, and sports. 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

0: We can. 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Good morning, everyone. Colin Powers here. Thanks for letting us be a part of your Monday morning on the Magic Morning Show, fueled by Pioneer Co-op. It's the last full week of May. We're getting close to the end of the school year as well. 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But tomorrow, there will be a public reception for the high school art show at the West Wing Gallery. And you can meet the artists. Refreshments will be available. 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The public reception for the high school art show tomorrow night at the West Wing Gallery at Kinetic Exhibition Park. We got more details about it on the events calendar on Swift Current Online.
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6: For today, mostly sunshine here with a high of 29 degrees in Swift Current. For tonight, clear skies and a low of 12 degrees. Tomorrow, mostly sunshine again with a bit of wind at a high of 33. Wednesday starts some sunshine that'll be lasting the rest of the week with a high of 35. Thursday and Friday both at highs of 36. Local news, local weather, local sports. 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
1: Virginia the Vegas on Magic 97. Zara Larson, Midnight Sun in there too. Good morning, everyone. Colin Powers here on the Magic Morning Show, fueled by Pioneer Co-op. Just about 9 o'clock, we have your local news coming up in just a few moments from the Swiftcurrent Online Newsroom. Kids getting ready to go back to school, and we'll be back with our final Classroom of the Month lunch party in the month of June. So grade 8 kids especially, make sure you enter your grade 8 classroom for a chance to be your last Classroom of the Month for the school year. One more chance for the grade 8 kids to win before they go off to high school. And you could win a Boston Pizza lunch party for your classroom. Some great prizes too from Canadian Tire and Dental Arts Clinic. And we'll be going on our final Classroom of the Month for the school year very soon. So the grade 8 kids, make sure you enter for a chance to be your last Classroom of the Month by going to SwiftCurrentOnline.com and clicking on the Classroom of the Month link.
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3: RCMP are warning of a laced drug in the city after a series of overdoses. And conservation officers are investigating unlawfully wasted fish in the area around Mankota. 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

Last week of May, and we're just skipping spring. We're going straight into summer. We're into the mid-30s for most of this week, possibly into that extreme heat territory, too. 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It's Dracula, the Jenny remix on Magic 97.

0: Shawn Mendes on Magic 97, the best songs and the best variety. 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
4: Today, going to be 29 degrees and mostly sunshine in Swift Current with a low of 12 and clear skies overnight. Tomorrow, getting to a high of 33 degrees with some wind out of the southeast gusting to 60 and mostly sunshine. Wednesday, Thursday, and Friday are all going to be sunny at highs of 35, 36, and 36 again. Local news, weather, and sports. 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

Chris and Pablo on Magic 97. Olivia Dean, So Easy to Fall in Love. That is the number one song on the American Top 40. Second number one song already for Olivia Dean on that chart. Can she make it 2 weeks in a row? We'll find out. Catch the 1840 Saturday at 2 and Sunday at 8 right here on Magic 97. Ariana Grande right now on Magic 97.

0: Marion is Trench on Magic 97. Best songs and the best variety. Colin Powers here on the Magic Morning Show, fueled by Pioneer Co-op. Thanks for letting us be a part of your day today. And don't forget, tomorrow morning's another chance for you to qualify for our 25K payday for Pioneer Co-op. 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Someone somewhere in Southwest Saskatchewan will win $1,000 in gift cards. There will also be a $1,000 winner in our Moose Jaw, Weyburn, Estevan, Kindersley, and Humboldt markets. But someone somewhere in Saskatchewan will win that grand prize of $19,000 in gift cards, and it could be you. Your next chance to qualify is with Higher or Lower tomorrow morning. We'll play it after 8 o'clock again. 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
9: For today, mostly sunshine here with a high of 29 degrees in Swift Current. For tonight, clear skies and a low of 12 degrees. Tomorrow, mostly sunshine again with a bit of wind at a high of 33. Wednesday starts some sunshine that'll be lasting the rest of the week with a high of 35. Thursday and Friday both at highs of 36. Local news, local weather, local sports. 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

0: 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Good morning, everyone. Colin Powers here on the Magic Morning Show, fueled by Pioneer Co-op. We have your local news coming up at 10 o'clock from the Swiftcurt Online Newsroom. Darian will be with you this afternoon, and all this week, he's going to give you some clues for the Long Day's Night treasure hunt. Yeah, this week, we're teaming up with the Long Day's Night Music Festival for their treasure hunt. They have hidden a pair of festival passes somewhere. Now you've got to find them. We'll give you some clues as to where these festival passes can be found after 12 o'clock. So make sure you're tuning in. Watch our social media as well, Facebook and Instagram. Watch for those clues. Listen for those clues with Darian this afternoon. And if you can find out where those festival passes are, quite simply, you'll win them. If you're the first to find them. So make sure you're listening all this week for the Long Day's Night treasure hunt, and watch your social media too.
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2: RCMP have provided an update on the overdose situation in Swift Current. And we have an update on how the Grand Hotel is progressing with its restoration in Shaunavon. 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

0: It's as Canadian as maple syrup, toques, and poutine. The Swift Cup. 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
5: Today, going to be 29 degrees and mostly sunshine in Swift Current with a low of 12 and clear skies overnight. Tomorrow, getting to a high of 33 degrees with some wind out of the southeast gusting to 60 and mostly sunshine. Wednesday, Thursday, and Friday are all going to

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Colin Powers keeping the hits rolling. Some more new music for you on the Monday morning. Ed Sheeran and Martin Garrix. Here's Repeat It.

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7: For today, mostly sunshine here with a high of 29 degrees in Swift Current. For tonight, clear skies and a low of 12 degrees. Tomorrow, mostly sunshine again with a bit of wind at a high of 33. Wednesday starts some sunshine that'll be lasting the rest of the week with a high of 35. Thursday and Friday both at highs of 36. Local news, local weather, local sports. 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

0: The Weeknd on Magic 97, Madonna and Sabrina Carpenter in there too. Colin Powers here on the Magic Morning Show, fueled by Pioneer Co-op. 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
4: 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And conservation officers are investigating unlawfully wasted fish near Mankota. 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
2: Today, going to be 29 degrees and mostly sunshine in Swift Current with a low of 12 and clear skies overnight. Tomorrow, getting to a high of 33 degrees with some wind out of the southeast gusting to 60 and mostly sunshine. Wednesday, Thursday, and Friday are all going to be sunny at highs of 35, 36, and 36 again. Local news, weather, and sports. 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
5: For today, mostly sunshine here with a high of 29 degrees in Swift Current. For tonight, clear skies and a low of 12 degrees. Tomorrow, mostly sunshine again with a bit of wind at a high of 33. Wednesday starts some sunshine that'll be lasting the rest of the week with a high of 35. Thursday and Friday both at highs of 36. Local news, local weather, local sports. 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

0: Tegan and Sarah on Magic 97 and Harry Styles, American Girls in there too. Colin Powers wrapping things up for a Monday morning on the Magic Morning Show fueled by Pioneer Co-op. Thanks for letting us be a part of your day today. Do what you can to stay cool today. And for the rest of this week, some extreme heat could be coming our way. More weather details on the way at the top of the hour. Darian's in this afternoon. He's got the Long Days Night Music Festival treasure hunt, and he's got some clues for you after 12 o'clock. Be listening for those clues. Find out where those festival passes are for your chance to win with the Long Days Night Music Festival. And I'm back with you tomorrow morning to give you a chance to win with the 25K payday for Pioneer Co-op. 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

0: 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Last Friday, Swift Current alternative rock band The Cosmopolitans joined Violet and I in the studio to perform a song live on air. They brought their full setup in and we had a really great time. 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
9: I'm Sean Mullen with your five-day forecast. Mainly sunny this afternoon, a high of 29 degrees, UV index 7 or high. Clear tonight, a low of 12. Mainly sunny tomorrow with heavy winds in the morning, a high of 33. On Wednesday, sunshine, high 35. Thursday, sunny, high 36. And Friday, sunny with a high of 36 degrees. 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
9: I'm Sean Mullen with your five-day forecast. Mainly sunny this afternoon, a high of 29 degrees, UV index 7 or high. Clear tonight, a low of 12. Mainly sunny tomorrow with heavy winds in the morning, a high of 33. On Wednesday, sunshine, high 35. Thursday, sunny, high 36. And Friday, sunny with a high of 36 degrees. 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

0: That's Better to Be Loved by Francesco Yates. Some exciting stuff happening around Swift Current this week, including the Swift Current SPCA auction fundraiser. The SPCA will be posting items on Facebook from Tuesday to Thursday this week that you can bid on, with all proceeds going towards the local animal shelter. So make sure to check that out and join their Facebook group if you want to participate in the auction. The news is coming up at 1.
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4: I'm Sean Mullen with your five-day forecast. Mainly sunny this afternoon, a high of 29 degrees, UV index 7 or high. Clear tonight, a low of 12. Mainly sunny tomorrow with heavy winds in the morning, a high of 33. On Wednesday, sunshine, high 35. Thursday, sunny, high 36. And Friday, sunny with a high of 36 degrees. 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
12: I'm Sean Mullen with your five-day forecast. Mainly sunny this afternoon, a high of 29 degrees, UV index 7 or high. Clear tonight, a low of 12. Mainly sunny tomorrow with heavy winds in the morning, a high of 33. On Wednesday, sunshine, high 35. Thursday, sunny, high 36. And Friday, sunny with a high of 36 degrees. 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

0: That's Jet Lag. Coming up just after 2, our full interview with Swift Current alternative rock band The Cosmopolitans, along with the full live performance of their recently debuted song, 2 months Away, here in the studio.
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1: I'm Sean Mullen. A motor vehicle collision at the Herbert turnoff on the Trans-Canada Highway saw only minor injuries, according to the Herbert Fire Department. Two parties reported injuries, with two vehicles involved in the collision. The Herbert Fire Department thanked everyone who helped and gave thumbs down to those who swerved through the incident. A total of five fire department members responded. Residents in Leader will see temporary changes to local physician coverage beginning this summer. The Saskatchewan Health Authority says one physician will leave the community as of July 1st, leaving a single doctor to provide interim care through the summer months. The SHA says a new physician has already been recruited, but is not expected to arrive and begin practicing until the fall. A significant warm-up is moving into southwest Saskatchewan, with temperatures expected to climb into the mid-30s this week after last week's snow. Environment and Climate Change Canada meteorologist Daniel Desjardins says a strong upper-level ridge is driving the sudden shift in weather patterns.
2: Big contrast from last week, and this pattern is going to be sticking around for the better part of this week, and even the warmer temperatures, maybe not into the 30s, but looks like even into the first week of June, we're going to be seeing these warm temperatures.
1: Heat warnings are expected to be issued as early as Monday or Tuesday as the hot stretch continues. A new nonprofit organization in Swift Current is working to establish a transition home for adult men experiencing housing instability. The House of Hope fundraiser was held this week at Riverview Village Estates. Executive Director Carrie Godolson said the goal was to fill a gap in local support services.
3: What we are working towards is establishing a transition home in Swift Current here. Right now, there's a gap for males over the age of 18 to the age of 54, that there is no facility for men that are needing a safe place to land, that are experiencing housing instability.
1: The organization is currently fundraising and raising awareness as it works towards securing a facility in Swift Current. And the Speedy Creek Model Railroad Club hosted a public train show this week at the Swift Current Mall. Club member Tim Marcus says the event brought together displays from local hobbyists as well as groups from Moose Jaw and Martinsville.
4: Well, we decided to run a train show here just so people can see what everybody has, not just, I'll say, for the Speedy Creek Railway Club. And we're kinder happy enough to have the fellows from Martinsville and Moose Jaw here.
1: The club's permanent setup currently features roughly 900 feet of hose-scale track with additional expansion still under development.
0: Swift Current Online Sports.
1: The Southwest Athletic Conference Bantam Track and Field Meet featured standout performances from athletes across the region. More than 350 competitors took part in the Grade 6 to 8 meet May 20th, with 46 new records established despite heavy rain later in the day. Fairview athletes claimed several aggregate titles, including Berkeley Braun in Grade 6 Girls, Bryn Bocek in Grade 7 Girls, and Liam Penner in Grade 7 Boys. Other aggregate champions included Cohen Strutt of Leader, Clarissa Groenwald of Shaunavon, and Chad Logan of Fairview. The SWAC Senior Meet goes Wednesday, with top two finishers in each event advancing to provincials in Saskatoon next month. While the offense was firing for the Swift Current Wolverines this weekend in 25-2 and 21-3 wins over Weyburn, they also played very stingy defensively to move their junior Prairie Gold Lacrosse League record to 6-3. Talking on our Country 94.1 FM Local Sports Live postgame show, Wolverines head coach Kevin Schaefer was pleased with their defensive game.
5: We've been holding a team to 26 shots in a game, too, especially with as many power plays as we let these guys have in the third period here. The defense, once again, right, we were just kept saying, like, just get on the ball. Let's get pressure. Read their cadence on their power play, how many times they're going to pass it, and then if you think you can disrupt them, you disrupt it as best you can and force them to make a bad pass, and I think we did that pretty well.
1: Schaefer also complimented goaltender Kai Foster on two strong outings. The Wolverines host Moose Jaw on Thursday in one of their final three games on the schedule. It's day four of the Memorial Cup in Kelowna as the Everett Silvertips take on Kitchener in a battle of the WHL and OHL champions. Former Bronco Ryland Gold and former Legionnaire Cade Rudegg are in the lineup for Everett, who are 1-0 at the tournament so far, while former Broncos Peyton Kettles and Dawson Gerwing were in the lineup for the Kelowna Rockets last night as the hosts lost 3-2 in overtime against Chicoutimi. Kelowna's 0-2 at the event so far. From local news to local sports, we're here for your updates. 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
1: Now your five-day forecast, mainly sunny this afternoon, high of 29 degrees, clear tonight, low 12. Mainly sunny tomorrow with heavy winds and a high of 33. On Wednesday, sunny with a high of 35. Thursday, sunshine, high 36. Friday, sunny, high 36 as well. 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
7: 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I'm Darian Folks.
8: And I'm Violet Soretsky.
7: With us in the studio, Swift Current alternative rock band, The Cosmopolitans. Welcome here, guys.
9: Hey. Hello.
7: Awesome. And you're all based here in Swift Current.
10: Absolutely.
9: Yeah.
8: Then what brought the band together?
9: Well, we were all in the same band classes, and we'd just kind of jam out together whenever we got a free minute. And then it turned into more jam sessions at each other's houses. And then we decided, hey, let's make this a real thing. And we've just been having fun with it and making lots of music ever since.
7: Nice. Right on. That's what it's all about, right?
9: Absolutely. That's what we love doing, and writing songs and covering other songs and getting sets put together to play shows and all that stuff. It's great fun. We all love doing it.
7: And you released your debut single 2 months away earlier this month. Can you tell us about the song?
9: Absolutely. 2 months away is a lighthearted rock song that talks about the poor decisions some people make in their romantic lives. Goes over. 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
8: And you brought the whole band in. You guys are going to be performing for our live on air sessions in the studio. Can you tell me what you're going to be doing?
9: We'll be playing our debut single, 2 months away, for you all in its entirety.
7: Okay, awesome. Well, thanks, Dane, and thanks, guys, all for coming in. If we want to follow you on Instagram, or do you guys got some social medias?
9: Absolutely. You can find us on Instagram at thecosmopolitans_band, and that's where we'll announce any upcoming shows and any projects and all that stuff. That's what you'll want to be checking out.
8: Thanks for coming in.
9: Awesome. Thank you very much for having
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9: Guys.
10: Thanks for having us, guys.
11: We're the Cosmopolitans, and this is our recently released single, 2 months Away.
10: One, two, three.

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4: I'm Sean Mullen with your five-day forecast. Mainly sunny this afternoon, a high of 29 degrees, UV index 7 or high. Clear tonight, a low of 12. Mainly sunny tomorrow with heavy winds in the morning, a high of 33. On Wednesday, sunshine, high 35. Thursday, sunny, high 36. And Friday, sunny with a high of 36 degrees. 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
12: I'm Sean Mullen with your five-day forecast. Mainly sunny this afternoon, a high of 29 degrees, UV index 7 or high. Clear tonight, a low of 12. Mainly sunny tomorrow with heavy winds in the morning, a high of 33. On Wednesday, sunshine, high 35. Thursday, sunny, high 36. And Friday, sunny with a high of 36 degrees. 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

0: That's Avril Lavigne. Earlier, we played 2 months Away, recorded live here in the studio by Swift Current band The Cosmopolitans. 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
9: I'm Sean Mullen with your five-day forecast. Mainly sunny this afternoon, a high of 29 degrees, UV index 7 or high. Clear tonight, a low of 12. Mainly sunny tomorrow with heavy winds in the morning, a high of 33. On Wednesday, sunshine, high 35. Thursday, sunny, high 36. And Friday, sunny with a high of 36 degrees. 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
7: I'm Sean Mullen with your five-day forecast. Mainly sunny this afternoon, a high of 29 degrees, UV index 7 or high. Clear tonight, a low of 12. Mainly sunny tomorrow with heavy winds in the morning, a high of 33. On Wednesday, sunshine, high 35. Thursday, sunny, high 36. And Friday, sunny with a high of 36 degrees. 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

0: 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The Swift Cup. 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
8: Good evening. This is Kirsty Hansen back with the 5-day forecast. Tonight we'll see clear skies with a low of 13. From tomorrow until Friday, we can expect mainly sunshine with highs from 34 to 37. 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
5: Good evening. This is Kirsty Hansen back with the 5-day forecast. Tonight we'll see clear skies with a low of 13. From tomorrow until Friday, we can expect mainly sunshine with highs from 34 to 37. 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

0: Give me sympathy. Metric. I'm Ken O'Neill, the new one. Martin Garrix and Ed Sheeran together with Repeat It coming up. The box office numbers are in. It was a big opening weekend for Star Wars, The Mandalorian, and Grogu. Dominated number one, taking in $82 million. Obsession was number two. It made $22.4 million. And Michael, still doing well. It came in third place, earning $20 million over the last 3 days.
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5: 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For patients across Western Canada, it could mean access to life-saving care from STARS. May is Leave a Legacy Month, and a time to consider how your generosity can continue making a difference for years to come. 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
7: Good evening. This is Kirsty Hansen back with the 5-day forecast. Tonight we'll see clear skies with a low of 13. From tomorrow until Friday, we can expect mainly sunshine with highs from 34 to 37. 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
1: 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Okay, it's just three stories up, but still joy. Magic 97.

0: Can't Feel My Face, The Weeknd. I'm Ken O'Neill. Madonna and Sabrina Carpenter next. The Toronto Blue Jays ended their longest winning streak of the year at 4 games. Yikes. With that loss to Pittsburgh yesterday afternoon. Tonight, a new series against the Miami Marlins at Rogers Center. Jays will be back on the road beginning Thursday in Baltimore. Then it'll be off to Atlanta.
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8: Good evening. This is Kirsty Hansen back with the 5-day forecast. Tonight we'll see clear skies with a low of 13. From tomorrow until Friday, we can expect mainly sunshine with highs from 34 to 37. 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

0: 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I'm Ken O'Neill. 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And don't miss your local news update at 6.
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